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Or simply leave a message. You're welcome. Thank you.

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0: Records is proud to introduce the Ziptones and Slide on the Groove, made with Treblo. 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
3: Suno appeared, and in 1 year, and became a tool used by musicians, producers, sound engineers all around the world. 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AI doesn't just learn from recordings. AI learns musical characteristics, the way someone plays, the chords, the solos, the arrangements, the phrasing, the groove. AI learns the musician's personality. So I ask one simple question: who's going to pay musicians for that?
1: You are.

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2: Just when we're in the strong and used to hey, up in the boss, let's go, let's go, let's go, let's go, let's go, let's go, let's go, let's go, let's go, let's go, let's go, let's go, let's go, let's go, let's go, let's go, let's go, let's go, let's go, let's go, let's go, let's go, let's go, let's go, let's go, let's go, let's go, let's go, let's go, let's go, let's go, let's go, let's go, let's go, let's go, let's go, let's go, let's go, let's go, let's go, let's go, let's go, let's go, let's go, let's go, let's go, let's go, let's go, let's go, let's go, let's go, let's go, let's go, let's go, let's go, let's go, let's go, let's go, let's go, let's go, let's go, let's go, let's go, let's go, let's go, let's go, let's go, let's go, let's go, let's go, let's go, let's go, let's go, let's go, let's go, let's go, let's go, let's go, let's go, let's go, let's go, let's go, let's go, let's go, let's go, let's go, let's go, let's go, let's go, let's go, let's go, let's go, let's go, 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